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0: 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Fishing and sailing are temporarily banned in Palawan waters on Saturday, October 10th, due to the risk of possible falling debris from a scheduled Chinese rocket launch. Rocket debris is not expected to fall on land or any populated areas within Philippine territory. The city of Manila won the Silver Award in the Tech Innovation City category at the Seoul Smart City Prize 2026. Recognized for its integrated geographic information systems, GIS, Manila tied with Buenos Aires and Argentina for the prize. Madrid won gold. The Manila Innovation Integrated GIS and Data Hub can be used in disaster risk reduction, public safety, sustainable environment management, and inclusive economic growth. Six residents in this city have received 100,000 pesos each after reaching 100 years old. The cash gift, provided under the Expanded Centenarians Act, was handed over to the beneficiaries during a ceremony at the Lucena City Government Complex. The Metropolitan Manila Development Authority and the Manila government formalized their partnership yesterday for the development of three rainwater impounding facilities aimed at addressing flooding in the city. The projects are designed to temporarily store excess stormwater during heavy rainfall, ease pressure on existing drainage systems, and reduce flood risks in surrounding communities. The facilities will be located in Raja Sulaiman Park, Remedios Circle, and ASEAN Garden.
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1: At the outset of the show, you heard the inspirational sounds of Demetrius West and Gospel Promoters with the single entitled Let's Have Church. And you can have church anytime, anywhere. 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And the second selection you heard came from Dr. Bobby Jones and Ensemble. And they said that we will sing when we get to heaven. 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And we need to sing and give uplifted voices to our God anytime we can. I'm Melvin Jordan, your host for God's Show. 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This is Gospel Vibrations. And here are the ways where you can connect with me at any time. 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We have features for you to enjoy while we are here together, such as the retro selection of the day. But we also have a special guest coming into our suite. He has been a singer in many genres, and he is making his foray into gospel music. So I'll be joined in our suite by none other than Dre T. Turner of Chicago, Illinois, USA. And that's coming up real shortly. But let's get back to giving God praise here on Gospel Vibrations. Since we're talking about Chicago, Illinois, USA, let's hear some music from that city. Next, you will hear from Reese Temple Choir, and they say that God has been so good. And then you will hear from a previous alumni interview guest of this show, Mr. Charles Jenkins with Fellowship Chicago, along with Stephanie Mills with Never Knew Love. And I'll be back in about 9 minutes with our special guest interview of the day, Mr. Dre T. Turner. This is Gospel Vibrations.

0: Now it's time to open the doors to our suite to welcome in our special guest of the day for our special interview. He is no stranger to me. His music has been heard around the world in a lot of different places. He has a soulful, silky, smooth voice. But now, as we always say, or I won't say always say, we have these experiences where it's time to bring it back to the church. From Chicago, Illinois, USA, it's Dre T. Turner. How you doing today, my brother?
1: How you doing, big brother Melvin? How are you, bro?
0: I'm doing well. I'm doing well. It's a pleasure to have you join me here on Gospel Vibrations.
1: It's a pleasure to be here, brother.
0: Well, let me ask you this. Because your music and the people that know of you know that you are, you know, you're a soulful singer. You've been in the R&B arena for a long time. Your name is synonymous, like I said, overseas. What was the call to bring you over into the gospel arena?
1: Well, actually, I should have started where I was at in the beginning. I should have started recording gospel because that's where I got my start at back in the 60s with my parents, my mother and father. But you know how we are. We venture off, and I ventured off into the R&B world, and I just decided it's time to come back and give God his glory.
0: Okay. All right. Well, let me ask you this. Give me some of your musical influences. I mean, from the early beginning, and maybe if there's someone into modern, I mean, you don't have to negate it to just gospel. Just give me some of your musical influences.
1: Well, that would be, being that I was born in the 50s, that would be Elvis Presley, Sam Cooke, James Brown, Bing Crosby, Sammy Davis Jr., you know, just to name a few of the old schoolers. That's, you know, that's what we were listening to. That's what we were watching on TV.
0: Okay. Any gospel influences?
1: Well, my gospel influences would probably be the Mighty Clouds of Joy, the Five Blind Boys, the 20 Quintet, and of course, my mother and father were both accomplished gospel singers themselves.
0: All right. I like that answer. I like that answer. But let's get into the meat and potatoes of this interview. You have released a single entitled Psalms 23. Why don't you tell us a little bit about the inspiration behind it and, you know, yeah, that part. Tell us the inspiration behind Psalms 23.
1: There's a great inspiration behind that particular song, and the inspiration would be to stay out of the arms of the law. My brother had brought this track to me right before the pandemic, and he asked me, how did I like it? And listening to the music, it made me emotional. The track made me cry. I did not have a clue as to why until I had a court date that I had to go to. And when it was all said and done, the judge threw it out, finding of no probable cause. And man, I gave a crazy praise. And back in that time, everybody was going to court. It was soon court. Nobody's going to court. So I jumped to the roof, praising the Lord. Hallelujah. Thank you, Jesus. I thought to myself, I went to my brother and I said, man, do you remember that track that you played for me before the pandemic that made me emotional? He said, yes. I said, man, put it on. So I went into the booth, put the headphones on, grabbed the Bible from off under the rack, and I set the Bible up on the music stand, and I thought I was turning to the 27th Psalms, but something stopped me at the 23rd Psalms, and I said, man, just drop the track. He dropped the track, and the words just began to flow out of my mouth as to if this music was written for this particular verse in the Bible. And that's what you get when you hear Psalm 23. You get raw emotion of me praising the Father for saving my life.
0: Amen. I mean, God saves. He does forgive. And we have to give him praise and honor for the things that he has brought us through. And he will continue to bring us through, no matter what the struggle or no matter what the fight is, that God is there. But hearing that from you, and as I always ask my guests to give me a short little mini sermon, or I'll just say some words of inspiration for the people around the world that are listening into Gospel Vibrations, which the people now need a a little source of inspiration right now. So give us some words of inspiration to keep encouraging them.
1: I would just say that whoever the Lord loveth, he prunes. So we have to go through in order to get to the other side. Whatever you are going through, know that it is your test and you can make it, because all things work together for the good of those that love the Lord and are called according to his purpose, not our purpose. Keep the faith, trust in the Father, and just keep moving forward. Stay positive. Not allow negative vibrations to be around you. Just keep moving forward. God will take you through if you allow him to.
0: Right. That's an amen. And that's a hallelujah on that one. So, but before we get ready to hear Psalms 23, why don't you tell the people around the world that's listening in to Gospel Vibrations how they can find your music, your bodies of work, and most definitely how they can obtain a copy of Psalms 23, and let them know how they can connect with you via the social networks.
1: Well, you can connect with me via Facebook, Dre T. Turner. 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In all of your major music platforms, Dre T. Turner is there. You can also go to Google and check me out. But Psalms 23 is a very, very inspired song. The Holy Spirit anointed that particular song, and it's going to help people that are going through a struggle.
0: All right. And where can we find Psalms 23?
1: You can find Psalms 23 on YouTube. 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
0: All right. And that was Dre T. Turner. As my motto is, whenever you see him, give him some love, because he will definitely give you some love back. And I want to thank you, Dre, for taking some time out of your day for being a guest here on Gospel Vibrations.
1: And thank you for having me, big brother. I appreciate you, man. Love you.
0: Well, Brandon, that is Dre T. Turner. And next, we're going to get ready to hear his single, Psalms 23. Be sure you check out your digital outlets and, you know, put some coins in that box, or put some dollars in that box. And also, after that, you'll receive the retro selection of the day. A few more selections after that, and I'll be back to take you to our Exodus. 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This is God's show. 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
1: I'm gonna sing another old song here.

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0: got rid of my heavy load. I'm glad. I'm happy tonight, Atlanta. God's been good to me.
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has come upon us before we head into our final selection here on Gospel Vibrations. But I will leave you with this, like I always do. Love God, love yourself, but then love someone. And remember that Christ loves you and died and paid the price on Calvary, that you may have eternal life. Salvation is definitely free. Only takes the utterance of your lips in accepting Him as your Lord and personal Savior. And here are the ways where you can connect with me at any time. You can use the handle of MelvinJordan71 over on the social sites of Instagram, TikTok, or X. The name of Melvin Jordan over on LinkedIn. You can also use that name of Melvin Jordan or Melvin Jordan II to send me an FB friend request over on Facebook. And while you're over there, be sure to stop by our Gospel Vibrations page, and I encourage you to like and share that page with everyone. 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Write to me and I will write you back in an expedient manner. Pray for me and I will definitely pray for you. And remember that you have been commissioned from Matthew 28:19 to go out and spread the gospel and let the lost know that the wells of salvation, which is everlasting life, can be obtained as long as they accept Jesus Christ as their Lord and personal Savior. 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And I want to give a big thank you to my special guest, or to our special guest, Mr. Dre T. Turner. Be sure to check out his music, give him some love and support, and be sure you get a copy of his single, Psalms 23. Be good, be safe, remember to respect yourself and respect others, continue to uplift, inspire, and encourage, but most of all, hashtag be amazing in any and all things that you do. And taking us to our exodus for our final selection, taking you out of here with a praise break. Two words with the words thank you. Give God thanks for everything that He has done and that all things work together for good. So taking us to our final selection with Pastor J.R. Alexander with the word thank you. And this has been another edition of the fastest 60 minutes on Gospel Radio today. This is God's show. This is Gospel Vibrations.

0: The new OPM Kaibigan. Welcome to the new OPM Kaibigan, your all-day hit music station with the best of today's OPM and international hit music. 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OPM Kaibigan. Fishing and sailing are temporarily banned in Palawan waters on Saturday, October 10th, due to the risk of possible falling debris from a scheduled Chinese rocket launch. Rocket debris is not expected to fall on land or any populated areas within Philippine territory. The city of Manila won the Silver Award in the Tech Innovation City category at the Seoul Smart City Prize 2026. Recognized for its integrated geographic information systems, GIS, Manila tied with Buenos Aires and Argentina for the prize. Madrid won gold. The Manila Innovation Integrated GIS and Data Hub can be used in disaster risk reduction, public safety, sustainable environment management, and inclusive economic growth. Six residents in this city have received 100,000 pesos each after reaching 100 years old. The cash gift, provided under the Expanded Centenarians Act, was handed over to the beneficiaries during a ceremony at the Lucena City Government Complex. The Metropolitan Manila Development Authority and the Manila government formalized their partnership yesterday for the development of three rainwater impounding facilities aimed at addressing flooding in the city. The projects are designed to temporarily store excess stormwater during heavy rainfall, ease pressure on existing drainage systems, and reduce flood risks in surrounding communities. The facilities will be located in Raja Sulaiman Park, Remedios Circle, and ASEAN Garden. OPM
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3: 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We have a packed program for you. Pastor Mike, Jenny, Amy, and Stephanie are ready. I'm ready. And we all hope that you are ready for this next hour. Uplifting words and worship. Hallelujah. Remember, kindness matters. Any heartfelt act, however small, will surely make someone's day. So, with Mike and the team, my name is Keith, and this is the Sunday Hour.

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2: Good morning. My words today come from Joshua chapter 24, verse 16. But if serving the Lord seems undesirable to you, then choose for yourselves this day whom you will serve, whether the gods your ancestors served beyond the Euphrates or the gods of the Amorites, in whose land you are living. But as for me and my household, we will serve the Lord. God is asking you today, do you trust in His unfailing, eternal love for you, in His all-powerful, miraculous deeds shown throughout the earth on behalf of His people? Or do you trust in lesser gods who can't speak or see and have no power to do anything? Psalm 115 says, but their idols are silver and gold, made by human hands. They have mouths but cannot speak, eyes but cannot see. They have ears but cannot hear, noses but cannot smell. They have hands but cannot feel, feet but cannot walk, nor can they utter a sound with their throats. And James 1 verse 6 to 7 explains that when you ask God for something, you must ask in faith and without doubting. Otherwise, you should expect to receive nothing. It is a challenge to make a definitive choice between following the one true God or turning to false idols who cannot help you. But God asks you to make that choice today. We pray in your glorious name. Amen.
1: Anita has asked me if we can play this for her. It's As For Me and My House from Scripture Songs.

from 1 Corinthians 2 verse 5, so that your faith might not rest on human wisdom, but on God's power. Faith anchored in human wisdom will eventually waver, but faith truly rooted in God's power always stands firm through every daily trial, giving lasting hope, peace, and unshakable confidence today.

Ralph, who lives in Belgium, has asked me if we can play any CC Winan song for his wife Gemma, whose birthday was yesterday. I hope you both like this. This is Hallelujah to the King.

Following Jenny's investigations into the life and times of some of our most prolific hymn writers, this week she has been researching about a lady called Fanny Jane Crosby, who lived from 1820 to 1915 in America. Most remarkable, from the age of 6 weeks, she was totally blind. She was called the Queen of Gospel Songwriters, and I'm sure you will have heard of Blessed Assurance and To God Be the Glory. That's just two of her great collection. Despite being blind, she was a celebrity poet and was the first woman to address Congress and meet several US presidents. She said, "I know that I am small and that my work is small, but if I can bring one soul to Christ, it would be worth a lifetime of labor." Well, her lifetime of labor produced more than 8,000 hymns. Yes, 8,000. And many of them are still sung today.

0: with Pastor Mike and the team. 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
2: Sometimes I need to take a second look at what life is when we're experiencing the abundance of God. Sometimes I need to sit alone and think about my Father and let myself be at peace with things that are going on in my life. And I need to realize that Jesus said that he would bring life and bring it abundantly. And so I want to understand what God's abundance looks like, and I want to make myself open to it. In Luke chapter 9, Jesus and his disciples have withdrawn. They've gone away to rest, and a crowd has followed them, and it's late in the afternoon. The disciples have been ministering to people as Jesus has been teaching. A large crowd is there, and the disciples say to Jesus that it's late and that the crowd probably should go away so they can find lodging and a place to eat and be safe for the evening. And Jesus replies to them, "You give them something to eat." And they answer, "We only have 5 loaves of bread and 2 fish. They say, "All we have is enough food for ourselves. That's not going to feed these 5,000 men plus women and children. Besides, they're tired. They've been with Jesus. They've been ministering. It's been a long day. It's been a long week. They have been dealing with all types of things as they travel. And here they are." Jesus says, "You know what? Minister a little more. Give a little more. Give what you have." After pointing out that all they have is enough to feed themselves, Jesus prays over it, and the disciples begin to distribute what they can. In an amazing miracle of provision and multiplication, 5,000 people are fed, plus women and children. 5,000 men plus the women and children, more than 5,000 people. And when the disciples go out at the end of this amazing day of service and they pick up the pieces, they have 12 baskets of leftovers. I recently, looking at this, was nudged by a fellow pastor who was giving a message at a retreat about God's abundance to notice how many baskets were picked up. The 12 disciples were going to share 5 loaves. They were going to share 2 fish. Now, each of them had their own basket of fish and bread. God's abundance is beyond our imagination. And when we serve him, when we live for him, and we rest on his provision, he will give us more than enough. More than enough rest at his giving. More than enough ability to minister at his calling. More than enough to satisfy the things we need. God's abundance comes to us in the form of the spiritual blessing, with love, joy and peace. We seek the kingdom of heaven. We seek God's abundance. And we open our hearts to receive our own basket full of God's provision. Let's pray. Father, we just ask that you would provide for us today. We all have different needs. We're all experiencing different issues. We all have different distractions. But we all need you. So, Father, we look forward to your abundance and provision, which we understand is beyond our wildest imagination. We thank you in Jesus' name. Amen. Have a great Sunday.
1: Great to have Mike back with us again since his return from Albania. Plenty to unpack in Mike's thoughts this week, and much to deliberate and ponder on. We've played this a few times lately, and Mike from Brisbane has asked if we can play this for his mum and dad, Tim and Helen. They're on vacation in Italy. This is Ark of Sound, Father's Hands.

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1: Amy is with us now from the Church of God in Hong Kong with her Sunday Hour words.
2: Good morning. Blessed day. On this Sunday, the 11th of October, and as days pass by, we must put our hopes to God. Whatever situation we encounter in the future, we must keep our faith. Be still in Him alone and our spiritual insight, because God sees our heart's desire and our motives. Today's verse, which teaches us that our faith can change our lives, is found in the book of 1 John, chapter 3, verse 3, and it says, "And everyone who thus hopes in Him purifies himself as He is pure." Our hopes changes how we live. This verse connects that future hope with our present lives. Because we hope in Christ, we should desire to live in a way that reflects Him. Christian hope is not simply wishing for a better future. It is confident trust in what God has promised. And that hope produces a desire for holiness. The hope of seeing Christ should not make us careless about sin. The assurance of God's grace produces holiness rather than excuses sin. We are not purified so that God will accept us. We are unified because through Christ, we have already been brought into God's family. Sanctification is a real, necessary fruit and evidence of God's saving grace. Our purity will never be perfect in this life, yet the believer cannot be completely comfortable with sin. The Spirit continually works in us, turning our hearts toward holiness and making us more like Christ. What we are waiting for should shape how we live today. Our hope is in Christ, and we know that one day we will see Him. Then, we should desire to become more like Him now. When temptation comes, remember who you belong to. When sin feels attractive, remember what you are waiting for. When obedience feels difficult, remember that Christ is making His people holy. Our hope in Christ is not passive. It changes us. Because we look forward to seeing Him and being made like Him, we pursue purity today. Not to earn His love, but because we have already received His grace. Heavenly Father, thank you for making us your child through Jesus Christ. Help us to keep our hope fixed on Christ and the promise of seeing Him one day. Purify our heart and make us increasingly like Him. When we are tempted by sin, remind us of the greater joy and hope that are found in Christ. May the grace you have given us produce a life that reflects your holiness. In Jesus' mighty name, amen. May God bless everyone.
1: Jose Julio from Living with Parkinson's Daily Live and the communities around the world. Let us gather together to pray, express gratitude, and seek God's strength and healing. For Evelyn San Martin in Chile, Louise Charles Chartrand in Canada, Anies Ferrer and Ian Rodriguez in the USA. From Scripture, the Lord will protect you from all sickness. It's Deuteronomy 7:15. Jose sends a message for everyone. You only live once, but if you do it right, once is enough. The quote was from Mae West. God bless you all. Can you please play Growing Old With You by Caleb Walker?

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1: Are you ready? Are you ready for him? I wore a suit because I came here to do business with Jesus tonight. And I think you did too. So let's do it.

Heavenly Father, thank you that our faith does not rest on human wisdom, but on your power. When our understanding fails and our strengths run dry, anchor us firmly in you. Strengthen our hearts, deepen our trust, and let our lives rest securely on Christ alone, today and forever. We ask this in Jesus' name. Amen.

0: Lord is my shepherd. 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Surely goodness and mercy shall follow me all the days of my life. 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
3: Fishing and sailing are temporarily banned in Palawan waters on Saturday, October 10th, due to the risk of possible falling debris from a scheduled Chinese rocket launch. Rocket debris is not expected to fall on land or any populated areas within Philippine territory. The city of Manila won the Silver Award in the Tech Innovation City category at the Seoul Smart City Prize 2026. Recognized for its integrated geographic information systems, GIS, Manila tied with Buenos Aires and Argentina for the prize. Madrid won gold. The Manila Innovation Integrated GIS and Data Hub can be used in disaster risk reduction, public safety, sustainable environment management, and inclusive economic growth. Six residents in this city have received 100,000 pesos each after reaching 100 years old. The cash gift, provided under the Expanded Centenarians Act, was handed over to the beneficiaries during a ceremony at the Lucena City Government Complex. The Metropolitan Manila Development Authority and the Manila government formalized their partnership yesterday for the development of three rainwater impounding facilities aimed at addressing flooding in the city. The projects are designed to temporarily store excess stormwater during heavy rainfall, ease pressure on existing drainage systems, and reduce flood risks in surrounding communities. The facilities will be located in Raja Sulaiman Park, Remedio Circle, and Asian Garden. Oh.

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OPM Kaibigan. Fishing and sailing are temporarily banned in Palawan waters on Saturday, October 10th, due to the risk of possible falling debris from a scheduled Chinese rocket launch. Rocket debris is not expected to fall on land or any populated areas within Philippine territory. The City of Manila won the Silver Award in the Tech Innovation City category at the Seoul Smart City Prize 2026. Recognized for its integrated geographic information systems, GIS, Manila tied with Buenos Aires and Argentina for the prize. Madrid won gold. The Manila Innovation Integrated GIS and Data Hub can be used in disaster risk reduction, public safety, sustainable environment management, and inclusive economic growth. Six residents in this city have received 100,000 pesos each after reaching 100 years old. The cash gift, provided under the Expanded Centenarians Act, was handed over to the beneficiaries during a ceremony at the Lucena City Government Complex. The Metropolitan Manila Development Authority and the Manila government formalized their partnership yesterday for the development of three rainwater impounding facilities aimed at addressing flooding in the city. The projects are designed to temporarily store excess stormwater during heavy rainfall, ease pressure on existing drainage systems, and reduce flood risks in surrounding communities. The facilities will be located in Raja Sulaiman Park, Remedio Circle, and Asian Garden.

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0: kaliwa. 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
0: Saka na naman!

The new OPM Kaibigan. 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OPM Kaibigan. Fishing and sailing are temporarily banned in Palawan waters on Saturday, October 10th, due to the risk of possible falling debris from a scheduled Chinese rocket launch. Rocket debris is not expected to fall on land or any populated areas within Philippine territory. The city of Manila won the Silver Award in the Tech Innovation City category at the Seoul Smart City Prize 2026. Recognized for its integrated geographic information systems, GIS, Manila tied with Buenos Aires and Argentina for the prize. Madrid won gold. The Manila Innovation Integrated GIS and Data Hub can be used in disaster risk reduction, public safety, sustainable environment management, and inclusive economic growth. Six residents in this city have received 100,000 pesos each after reaching 100 years old. The cash gift, provided under the Expanded Centenarians Act, was handed over to the beneficiaries during a ceremony at the Lucena City Government Complex. The Metropolitan Manila Development Authority and the Manila government formalized their partnership yesterday for the development of three rainwater impounding facilities aimed at addressing flooding in the city. The projects are designed to temporarily store excess stormwater during heavy rainfall, ease pressure on existing drainage systems, and reduce flood risks in surrounding communities. The facilities will be located in Raja Sulaiman Park, Remedio Circle, and Asian Garden.

0: 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OPM Kaibigan. Fishing and sailing are temporarily banned in Palawan waters on Saturday, October 10th, due to the risk of possible falling debris from a scheduled Chinese rocket launch. Rocket debris is not expected to fall on land or any populated areas within Philippine territory. The city of Manila won the Silver Award in the Tech Innovation City category at the Seoul Smart City Prize 2026. Recognized for its integrated geographic information systems, GIS, Manila tied with Buenos Aires and Argentina for the prize. Madrid won gold. The Manila Innovation Integrated GIS and Data Hub can be used in disaster risk reduction, public safety, sustainable environment management, and inclusive economic growth. Six residents in this city have received 100,000 pesos each after reaching 100 years old. The cash gift, provided under the Expanded Centenarians Act, was handed over to the beneficiaries during a ceremony at the Lucena City Government Complex. The Metropolitan Manila Development Authority and the Manila government formalized their partnership yesterday for the development of three rainwater impounding facilities aimed at addressing flooding in the city. The projects are designed to temporarily store excess stormwater during heavy rainfall, ease pressure on existing drainage systems, and reduce flood risks in surrounding communities. The facilities will be located in Raja Sulaiman Park, Remedio Circle, and ASEAN Garden. OPM Kaibigan.
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1: 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Love from Tony. Loads and loads of love songs just for you, my dearest listener. I hope you're okay. I'll try and cheer you up with loads of love songs on Love from Tony.

0: Chicago, Hard Habit to Break. And after they recorded that fabulous track, they got back together again.
1: I do love a happy ending, don't you?
0: We certainly do. On Love from Tony, this is Tony Lloyd on your favourite radio station with loads of love songs. One or two romantic mentions, or ro-mentions as I call them, who I've been interviewing on my podcast recently. Some very interesting people. Now, Gloria Estefan.

have you ever been swept away? I was about 18 months, 2 years ago. Yep. That's Christopher Cross. Brilliant track from him, Swept Away on Love from Tony. This is Tony Lloyd on your favourite radio station. If you'd like to get in touch or if you'd like to listen to this show again, if you've missed the first couple of songs, it's okay, there's plenty more to come. 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

Carpenters, I won't last a day without you. That's okay, I'll always be here. This is Tony Lloyd on your favourite radio station. Every week. In the cat news, we have, Cookie Cat, the latest rescue in my entourage of pussies. Who squeaked at me from the other side of the door to the studio. I let her in and she came in, jumped straight into the waste paper basket, had a look around, jumped out again and left. I don't know either. That's cats for you. More love songs in just a tick.

Imagination on La Frantoni, In and Out of Love. For heaven's sake, just make your mind up. I used to hang out with them in Tudor Records in Muswell Hill, Broadway, a long, long time ago. That's where I used to buy all my vinyl. I know. Oh dear. 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And I find out, you know, what she's been doing and everything else. 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She's off to Nashville very soon. This is a song I found that she made called Made for Loving You. 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

That's lovely, isn't it? That's Frances Madden, spelled M-A-D-D-E-N. Check her out. She sounds a bit like Katie Melua, do you think? 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You're welcome.

lovely. Josh Groban and The Impossible Dream on Love From Tony. Here's a message I've got through lovefromtony.com. It says, "Hi, Tony, this is Zikaz." I think that's how you pronounce your name. Currently listening to your show here in Calabar in Nigeria and thoroughly enjoying your kind of romantic music. You are surely doing great. Thank you so much. That's very nice, isn't it? You know, people listen to this station everywhere around the world, courtesy of the internet, of course. I've got more love songs for you in just a tick. Please hang on.

Love it if you could dedicate the classic track Endless Love to my amazing wife. She's amazing, and she's called Helen. Thank you for playing the best romantic hits every week. So, especially for Helen from Fernando, here they are, Lionel Richie and Diana Ross with Endless Love.

0: Elton John, can you feel the love tonight? Oh, yes, baby.
1: Tony, just behave yourself.
0: 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I'm so sorry. It's Tony Lloyd on your favourite radio station every week with loads of love songs. Welcome to Hour 2, which means it's time for...
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0: It is 2 back-to-back from Donny Osmond. Feel free to sing along. I've got Y in a moment. I'm with his sister now, Marie. I'm leaving it all up to you. The album version, no less.

Two from Donny Osmond and one with Sister Marie on the double dose of romance. And may I just say, my dearest listener, you're sounding incredible. Your voice is really lovely today. And in the right key as well. It's Tony Lloyd on your favourite radio station with Elaine Page from Chess, Heaven Help My Heart.

Kenny Rogers and Lady on Love from Tony, and James Morrison before that, and You Give Me Something. Oh yeah. 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I don't give this to anybody else, but it's a quick way into my main website. 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I'm so busy, my dearest listener. 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Also, did you know you can listen again to well over 200 Love from Tony shows? Just off that page as well. And also, you can have a look around the website. 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And Human Stories podcast is my other podcast. I've got two. One is Music Stories. The other one is Human Stories. Some fascinating interviews there. Recently interviewed a lady who paints with her fingers. Absolutely fascinating. It's all at lovefromtony.com. I've got some row mentions coming up very shortly, but I've just run out of time. Sorry. But I will squeeze them in, if you'll excuse the expression, in a couple of minutes. And more romantic music on the way. Hang on.

Neil Sedaka, Laughter in the Rain. It's very romantic, actually, if you're with the one you love and you're soaked to the skin. Because guess what you have to do after that, you know, when you get indoors, you know, and you're dripping wet with all the rain and everything, what you have to do is get dry. Hi, Joy. Joy has been in touch through lovefromtony.com. Thank you for the nice things you say about the show, Joy. She said, love the show. Can you say hi to my husband, Dave? We listen every week in Ireland. Lots of love to you, Dave, from Joy. And Susan is in Yosemite in the USA. And she says, can you say hi to Bob? See you next week and love you is the message for you, Bob, from Susan in America. It's Tony Lloyd on your favourite radio station. Here's a goodie from one and only Perry Como now.

Randy Crawford there, and One Hello. Great advice in the lyrics of that song. It starts with one hello, or maybe an interview. It's Love from Tony on your favourite radio station with me, Tony Lloyd, every week. Still plenty to cram in, if you'll excuse the expression.

Roberta Flack and Donny Hathaway together there. And the closer I get to you, my dearest listener. Oh, we're lurching towards the end of another Love from Tony. It's grief. Got a few more to cram in. Who have we got next? Something from Ryan Dan on the way. You'll love it.

0: 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OPM Kaibigan. Fishing and sailing are temporarily banned in Palawan waters on Saturday, October 10th, due to the risk of possible falling debris from a scheduled Chinese rocket launch. Rocket debris is not expected to fall on land or any populated areas within Philippine territory. The city of Manila won the Silver Award in the Tech Innovation City category at the Seoul Smart City Prize 2026. Recognized for its integrated geographic information systems, GIS, Manila tied with Buenos Aires and Argentina for the prize. Madrid won gold. The Manila Innovation Integrated GIS and Data Hub can be used in disaster risk reduction, public safety, sustainable environment management, and inclusive economic growth. Six residents in this city have received 100,000 pesos each after reaching 100 years old. The cash gift, provided under the Expanded Centenarians Act, was handed over to the beneficiaries during a ceremony at the Lucena City Government Complex. The Metropolitan Manila Development Authority and the Manila government formalized their partnership yesterday for the development of three rainwater impounding facilities aimed at addressing flooding in the city. The projects are designed to temporarily store excess stormwater during heavy rainfall, ease pressure on existing drainage systems, and reduce flood risks in surrounding communities. The facilities will be located in Raja Sulaiman Park, Remedio Circle, and Asian Garden.
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Over the years, I have had the privilege of interviewing some great names in the music business. And regardless of genre, they came here to tell their story and share their music here on the Heavy Storm, Quiet Storm. So from the first two selections, you definitely get what I'm saying. Coming from the year of 1987 is Mickey Howard from her Love Confessions project, and she is urging that one to be hers with Baby Be Mine. Secondly, you heard from the year of 1986 from Howard Hewitt from the I Commit to Love project, and he's telling that someone that he's definitely for real. I'm Melvin Jordan, your host for the best Quiet Storm show in the world. This is the Heavy Storm, and on this day, I bring you Melvin's Groove, playing some of the music that I play when I'm not here on radio. So kick back for the next 110 minutes as I take you through the airways of love. This segment is entitled The Vault, going through a vast array of musical files with the vault theme entitled The Alumni Stars or Musicians or Singers that is interviewed here on the Heavy Storm, Quiet Storm. The next selection you will hear will come from the year of 1987, also from Tanja Seville from her self-titled project with Love is Contagious. And you will also hear in the segment from the late Angela Beaufield, Glenn Jones, and Ray Goodman and Brown. And yes, they have all interviewed here on the Heavy Storm, Quiet Storm. And I'll be back shortly to tell you more right here. Here's Tanja Seville.

ending this vault segment of guests that have interviewed on the Heavy Storm Show. Coming from the year of 1994, from the Sugar Hill movie soundtrack, it's the group After Seven with Gonna Love You Right on the acapella tip. And it's my intention for you and yours to love each other right while you listen in to this show. I am the Slow Jam Specialist. My name is Melvin Jordan, and you're listening to the show that will definitely make your night soft and your bed warm. And this show is the soundtrack of emotions, but most importantly, it's the extraordinary, not the ordinary, Quiet Storm Show, but giving reference to my higher power. And I want to thank you, as always, for taking the time out to listen in to this affair. Here are the ways where you can communicate with me at any time. You can use the handle of MelvinJordan71 on the social sites of Instagram, TikTok, or X. The name of Melvin Jordan over on LinkedIn. You can also use that name of Melvin Jordan or Melvin Jordan II on Facebook to send me an FB friend request. And while you're over there on Facebook, stop by our Heavy Storm Quiet Storm page at the handle of MelvinJordan71, or you can email me at MelvinJordan3771@gmail.com. That's MelvinJordan3771@gmail.com. On this edition, I do it my way. And this edition is entitled Melvin's Groove, playing the music that I play when I'm not on radio. But we do have some special features for you to enjoy while we are here together, such as the inspirational song, Song Persuasion, which may be just a little mellow on this edition. And we do have the selected picks of the day. And let's talk about those picks. And I do have a four-piece. The first two selections has a little different situationships. And the first one comes from the artist known as Charlene, or we know her as Tweet, with Love Again. And then you will hear from Duran Bernard with Completed, with on the Maxwell mix. And you'll love this rendition. You also will hear from Brandon M. Conway with his rendition of Heaven Can Wait. And you'll also hear from Seven Streeter talking about A Little Taboo. The slow jams are just beginning to get caliente, and they're definitely going to get hotter as we go. I'm MJ, and this is the best Quiet Storm show in the world. This is the Heavy Storm, and here's Sweet with Love Again.

0: The new OPM Kaibigan. Welcome to the new OPM Kaibigan, your all-day hit music station with the best of today's OPM and international hit music. 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OPM Kaibigan. Fishing and sailing are temporarily banned in Palawan waters on Saturday, October 10th, due to the risk of possible falling debris from a scheduled Chinese rocket launch. Rocket debris is not expected to fall on land or any populated areas within Philippine territory. The city of Manila won the Silver Award in the Tech Innovation City category at the Seoul Smart City Prize 2026. Recognized for its integrated geographic information systems, GIS, Manila tied with Buenos Aires and Argentina for the prize. Madrid won gold. The Manila Innovation Integrated GIS and Data Hub can be used in disaster risk reduction, public safety, sustainable environment management, and inclusive economic growth. Six residents in this city have received 100,000 pesos each after reaching 100 years old. The cash gift, provided under the Expanded Centenarians Act, was handed over to the beneficiaries during a ceremony at the Lucena City Government Complex. The Metropolitan Manila Development Authority and the Manila government formalized their partnership yesterday for the development of three rainwater impounding facilities aimed at addressing flooding in the city. The projects are designed to temporarily store excess stormwater during heavy rainfall, ease pressure on existing drainage systems, and reduce flood risks in surrounding communities. The facilities will be located in Raja Sulaiman Park, Remedio Circle, and Asian Garden. OPM
1: 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OPM
2: Kaibigan. Hey, this is Lila James, and you're listening to Melvin Jordan on the Heavy Storm, Quiet Storm, the best quiet storm show in the world, the Slow Jam.

0: to give you a recap of music that you heard in this set. Toward the end of it, you heard from two previous Heavy Storm Show interview guests of the past. You heard from Alex Harris with Falling For You. You also heard from Stokely with Think About You. And then toward the beginning of it, we had some situational shifts with the group 4AM with Before We Become Strangers. You also heard Jacksonville, Florida, USA's own Eye Candy with Shame On You and Shame On Me. And you also heard from another interview guest of the past of this show. And her name is Lacey with Ain't No Love Like My Love. But now it's time to be persuaded with some soft persuasion, the erotic side of R&B, where you can definitely let those sinful delights hang out and do whatever it is that you do. And stick around for final comments at the end of the show. But taking us into soft persuasion will be another interview guest that's been here from the past. It's the group Solo with Keep It Right Here. This is The Heavy Storm.
1: Yo, Rob, keep it right here. Look, check this out. I'm gonna give you the tempo. You ready?
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You know that you can always depend on hearing nothing but the best in Quiet Storm music right here on the best Quiet Storm show in the world. This is The Heavy Storm. I'm Melvin Jordan. That has been my time, but my love for you would never fade or elapse. Be sure to check us out again on a future edition of this show. And I hope that you enjoyed the selections that were played here on Melvin's Groove, where I just take over and just play some things that I'm playing, not here on radio.

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Be good, be safe. Remember to respect yourself and respect others. Continue to lift, inspire, and encourage. But most of all, hashtag be amazing in any and all things that you do. And taking us to our Exodus for our inspirational song of the day. We look for love in all the wrong places, but there's one constant love from above, and that's the man above, God himself. So for our inspirational song of the day, you're looking for love, just reach your hands out to the sky and receive the love of God. The selection is from Caleb Collins with Hands to the Sky. And this has been another edition of the best quiet storm show in the world. This is The Heavy Storm.

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Welcome to the new OPM Kaibigan, your all-day hit music station with the best of today's OPM and international hit music. 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OPM Kaibigan. Fishing and sailing are temporarily banned in Palawan waters on Saturday, October 10th, due to the risk of possible falling debris from a scheduled Chinese rocket launch. Rocket debris is not expected to fall on land or any populated areas within Philippine territory. The city of Manila won the Silver Award in the Tech Innovation City category at the Seoul Smart City Prize 2026. Recognized for its integrated geographic information systems, GIS, Manila tied with Buenos Aires and Argentina for the prize. Madrid won gold. The Manila Innovation Integrated GIS and Data Hub can be used in disaster risk reduction, public safety, sustainable environment management, and inclusive economic growth. Six residents in this city have received 100,000 pesos each after reaching 100 years old. The cash gift, provided under the Expanded Centenarians Act, was handed over to the beneficiaries during a ceremony at the Lucena City Government Complex. The Metropolitan Manila Development Authority and the Manila government formalized their partnership yesterday for the development of three rainwater impounding facilities aimed at addressing flooding in the city. The projects are designed to temporarily store excess stormwater during heavy rainfall, ease pressure on existing drainage systems, and reduce flood risks in surrounding communities. The facilities will be located in Raja Sulaiman Park, Remedio Circle, and ASEAN Garden.

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1: 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OPM Kaibigan. Fishing and sailing are temporarily banned in Palawan waters on Saturday, October 10th, due to the risk of possible falling debris from a scheduled Chinese rocket launch. Rocket debris is not expected to fall on land or any populated areas within Philippine territory. The city of Manila won the Silver Award in the Tech Innovation City category at the Seoul Smart City Prize 2026. Recognized for its integrated geographic information systems, GIS, Manila tied with Buenos Aires and Argentina for the prize. Madrid won gold. The Manila Innovation Integrated GIS and Data Hub can be used in disaster risk reduction, public safety, sustainable environment management, and inclusive economic growth. Six residents in this city have received 100,000 pesos each after reaching 100 years old. The cash gift, provided under the Expanded Centenarians Act, was handed over to the beneficiaries during a ceremony at the Lucena City Government Complex. The Metropolitan Manila Development Authority and the Manila government formalized their partnership yesterday for the development of three rainwater impounding facilities aimed at addressing flooding in the city. The projects are designed to temporarily store excess stormwater during heavy rainfall, ease pressure on existing drainage systems, and reduce flood risks in surrounding communities. The facilities will be located in Raja Sulaiman Park, Remedio Circle, and Asian Garden.

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Lisa.

The new OPM Kaibigan. 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OPM Kaibigan. Days after the Chinese Coast Guard blocked a medical evacuation of a Filipino soldier on Ayungin Shoal, President Marcos said tensions in the area have escalated, as he maintained the Philippines would defy the increasing requirements set by China in the West Philippine Sea. The evacuation, which was completed last Thursday, lasted almost 10 hours because of the Chinese Coast Guard's dangerous maneuvers and harassment of Philippine vessels. About 1.56 million minimum wage earners in Calabarzon would benefit from an increase of up to 45 pesos. The increase is equivalent to 1,170 pesos per month, a rate approved under a tripartite mechanism. Aside from the minimum wage earners, about 201,000 domestic workers, or kasambahay, are set to receive a monthly wage increase of 750 pesos, bringing their new minimum wage to 7,500 pesos per month. The government's lead communication arm will undergo yet another leadership change, days after the shakeup at the Department of Information and Communications Technology. Lino Caetano, the general manager of state-run People's Television Network, would replace Dave Gomez as secretary of the Presidential Communications Office.

Breaking news. Seven vampires, under a red notice for breaking a major taboo, have been spotted moving openly through the city. Despite repeated efforts by the VPU, the group continues to stay one step ahead. Let's take a look at the footage.

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1: Days after the Chinese Coast Guard blocked a medical evacuation of a Filipino soldier on Ayungin Shoal, President Marcos said tensions in the area have escalated, as he maintained the Philippines would defy the increasing requirements set by China in the West Philippine Sea. The evacuation, which was completed last Thursday, lasted almost 10 hours because of the Chinese Coast Guard's dangerous maneuvers and harassment of Philippine vessels. About 1.56 million minimum wage earners in Calabarzon would benefit from an increase of up to 45 pesos. The increase is equivalent to 1,170 pesos per month, a rate approved under a tripartite mechanism. Aside from the minimum wage earners, about 201,000 domestic workers, or kasambahay, are set to receive a monthly wage increase of 750 pesos, bringing their new minimum wage to 7,500 pesos per month. The government's lead communication arm will undergo yet another leadership change, days after the shakeup at the Department of Information and Communications Technology. Lino Caetano, the general manager of state-run People's Television Network, would replace Dave Gomez as secretary of the Presidential Communications Office.

0: It's the weekend. My beautiful bride is here at my side. Hello, Heidi. How you doing over there?
1: Hello. I'm well. And yourself?
0: I also am well. And I know you're going to be shocked to hear that I'm talking to a comedian today. Is that a shocker?
1: Shocker.
0: Yeah. She pokes fun at how many comics I talk to.
1: It's ridiculous.
0: I'm a big fan of comedy. Yeah, so there's a bunch of
1: comedians. It'd be one thing if you were talking to somebody that everybody knows every time you talk to somebody, but you're always talking to these randos that nobody's ever heard of.
0: Hey, she's talking about you, Brian. Brian Bates is our guest today.
1: Or sorry, Brian.
0: His comedy special is actually called Some Rando, which is wild.
1: Is it?
0: No, it's not. It's called Worried.
1: It should be.
0: It's called Worried. Brian, it's very, very funny. I'm excited to chat with him. And I don't know why Heidi's taking this so personal. feels like you've bottled this up. And it just got unleashed on poor Brian. He's funny, I promise. Even if Heidi's never heard of him. Brian Bates is our guest on this weekend edition of the John and Heidi Show.

0: Welcome to the show, everybody. We'd like you to enjoy some of the funniest and most outrageous segments in this Best of Fun with Em and Dave O'Aaron. Oh, welcome back to the show, everybody. This is Fun with Em and Davo and
1: Jeffrey the intern.
0: Jeffrey and Aaron. I don't know how we're going to do that intro now.
1: It's not going to work.
0: Well, I mean, Ammon is not even here. So Ammon of the Em and Davo is not even here. So is it Davo, Jeffrey, and Aaron? I don't know how this is going to work, but we'll figure
1: it
0: out.
1: We'll just go with the flow.
0: Okay. Let's get started with Hot Off the Top News Part 2. We've got a couple stories here we are talking about. And for those of you who maybe missed the first segment, we introduced our real intern, Jeffrey.
2: Hello, Jeffrey.
1: it's really nice
2: to be here.
1: We're glad you're with us.
0: You're not nervous at all being on the show for the first time?
2: Yeah? Never.
0: No, never. That's good. Okay, let's get into some of these headlines that we were talking about earlier. Let's do the first one here, which is the Aston Martin baby carriage.
1: Good. Not the nudist.
0: I do have to do this one, though, because Aston Martin was the maker of the James Bond car.
1: Right.
0: So we're going to have to do it this way here. Aston Martin, maker of the James Bond car, has now teamed with UK stroller company Egg 3 to make an Aston Martin baby stroller.
1: No way.
0: The automaker has announced the Aston Martin Egg 3, a stroller line with the slogan, where high performance meets parenthood.
1: Wow.
0: Like the cars, the baby carriage features quilted fabrics, honeycomb pattern wheels, and leather accents. Pricing hasn't been set yet, but it's going to be high.
1: Wow. Why do they want some babies?
2: Why would I want to pay that much for a baby stroller?
0: Hey,
2: think
0: man.
2: Think of the style.
0: If you only buy one and it lasts forever, then it's worth it, maybe.
1: And if you only have one child, it's not too bad.
2: Put a 496 engine in it and watch it just go.
0: Oh my goodness. The standard Egg 3 stroller start around $1,000.
1: So Jeffrey, you can afford that.
0: Expect the Aston Martin stroller to start at about infinity. So,
1: oh, wow.
0: Yeah, that's a good one there.
2: Infinity and beyond.
0: Right? I wonder if there's going to be an ejector seat for the baby.
1: This could get really dangerous.
0: We also have nudists in this one. So this segment includes the nudists. Oh, the nudists are mad.
1: Well,
0: they're really angry.
1: Let's hear about it.
0: The nudists are speaking out against the SpaceX launches in Florida. They've applied for a permit to launch its spaceship rocket, and actually it's a Starship rocket from NASA's Kennedy Space Center in Florida. SpaceX has applied for that. This is upsetting the locals, particularly the nudists.
1: Wow.
0: So Playa Linda Beach is one of the handful of public beaches in Florida, which has a clothing optional section where public nudity is legal. But when rockets launch, the beach located a few miles away from the launch center is closed down.
1: Oh, and I bet you could see the moon. For sure.
0: Probably can. The Federal Aviation Administration estimates that Starship's launch activity in Florida could lead to closing down Playa Linda Beach more than 60 times a year.
1: Oh, 60 times?
0: Holy man. Wow. During public meetings where residents of the area got to weigh in on the decision to allow Starship to lift off from Cape Canaveral. I've been there, by the way. Members of the American Association for Nude Recreation expressed dismay at the prospect of shutting down the Playa Linda clothing optional beach.
1: Oh, that's so devastating.
0: I originally thought the complaint was, you know, everybody's taking off in these ships now because the public is allowed to fly to the moon and out in space, and they're all taking pictures of me while they could see my moon down in the beach, which is kind of the joke you made.
1: So, man,
0: it just is one big merry-go-round when it comes to this world and some of the crazy things that happen in it, isn't it?
1: Changing so fast.
0: We've got more stuff coming up. That was your Hot Off the Top news, and we're introducing our intern here, Jeffrey, to the show. So thank you for joining us, Jeffrey. Thank you very much, Aaron, for being here. I hope Amanda's doing well. We'll be back with more Fun with Em and Davo and Aaron. We got the trivia reveal coming up after this.
3: Stick around for more of the Best of Em and Davo and Aaron.

Now, surveys and studies and such, more Americans giving themselves a career plan B, just in case. A new survey of 2,000 office workers found half are career cushioning, meaning they're looking at backup options in case their current job goes bye-bye. 77% have already started preparing for that possibility. The biggest reason? They'd like to work at a place that has less stress and maybe have a safety net if they do lose their job. 91% have stayed in their current job for at least 2 years, but nearly half say their responsibilities have changed a lot with new technology, AI being one of the biggest things. Apparently, the new career strategy is keep your job, but have a backup plan. Here's some numbers from the survey. 29% do something they actually enjoy. Man, I wish that was a higher percentage. I like what I do. 29%. This is why they were looking for a backup career. Okay. For a better lifestyle. 29% in case they lose their job. Why some have not considered a backup plan. They don't have a time. 27%. 26% said they're too old. 20% said they want to start. They don't want to start at an entry level position. And 52% said they haven't even considered what that backup career would be. Surveys and studies and such on the John and Heidi Show.

0: Welcome to the show, everybody. We'd like you to enjoy some of the funniest and most outrageous segments in this Best of Fun with Em and Davo and Aaron. Oh, it's a good day today.
1: We're back.
0: We're having some fun. We've got Jeffrey in the studio here. So we are going to now do a little bit of random, funny, weird, smelly, hairy things to talk about.
1: Excellent.
0: This is mysterious things
1: I
0: to talk
1: this
0: about.
1: One.
0: Yeah, so we're going to talk about some unsolved cartoon mysteries.
1: Ooh.
0: So now Jeffrey is quite young, so I'm not sure if he knows anything about this first one, but we'll find out after Aaron does the first unsolved cartoon mystery. What is it, Aaron?
1: What is Popeye's last name?
0: I have wondered that for years
1: never
0: and decades.
1: Known.
0: I've never ever known what it is. Jeffrey, do you know Popeye? Do you know
2: that? Yes, he's the guy with the pipe in his mouth.
0: The pipe in his mouth? You got it. What does he eat?
1: Spinach.
0: That's right.
2: I think that's pretty well-known information for
0: okay.
2: the most part.
1: Jeffrey, you're making me look like an idiot.
0: Okay. Well, it's okay. So he's doing exactly what Amanda does then.
1: Oh, burn!
2: I mean, am I wrong, though?
1: You're not wrong.
0: You're not wrong. Okay, how about this one? Let's have Jeffrey do another unsolved cartoon mystery. What is it?
2: Why is it that Goofy can talk, but Pluto can't?
0: That's a good question.
1: Why?
0: That's a good question. Are there answers on like Wikipedia for these things at all?
1: Should we go look it up?
0: Yeah.
2: Wikipedia, the world's encyclopedia.
0: That's right. So let's go with this next unsolved cartoon mystery. Why doesn't Wile E. Coyote just sue the Acme company? Come on.
1: For real?
0: Yeah,
1: get a good lawyer and shut them down.
0: Geez, those Acme companies are everywhere and he's not getting anything and no royalties or anything. Okay, how about the next one here? Aaron, what's another unsolved cartoon mystery?
1: How does SpongeBob light a fire underwater? Why?
0: You know, my wife, I would ask that question. My wife would turn to me and say, it's a cartoon.
1: It's a cartoon.
0: That's why. So I go, yeah, I know. You just ruined it, though. How about this next one? Unsolved cartoon mystery, which I don't actually understand myself, but maybe Jeffrey does. What is it?
2: Left or right turn in Albuquerque.
0: What is it? Left or right turn? I don't actually understand that one.
1: Your GPS.
0: Do you guys know that one? Do you know that cartoon? I don't know that one.
2: I barely know that one.
0: Yeah, okay.
2: I've seen it.
0: I don't think
2: there is a good answer for left or right turn at all.
0: Okay. This one I definitely know, though. So another unsolved cartoon mystery. Why does Batman have a cape, but he can't fly?
1: True.
2: You don't need a cape to be able to fly. You could just have it as a cosmetic.
1: that is true.
0: you're getting too logical here,
1: yeah,
0: Jeffrey.
1: Right?
0: Come on. Okay, how about this next unsolved cartoon mystery? Aaron?
1: Why do Tom and Jerry never wear clothing except when they go to the beach?
0: Yeah, that's a good question,
1: too.
0: That is a very big mystery in the cartoon world.
1: Right?
0: Okay, how about this one? Let's do Jeffrey on the next unsolved cartoon mystery.
2: Will we ever find out where in the world is Carmen Sandiego?
0: Now, isn't that your generation? Isn't that
2: absolutely.
0: You?
2: Absolutely.
0: Isn't whose generation is that? Carmen Sandiego. Jeffrey, did you grow up?
2: Really never heard that
0: You've
2: name.
0: Never
2: Are
0: heard
2: you
0: that
2: serious?
0: Before? So, okay, so Aaron, that's you then.
1: I guess so.
0: Okay, so did we ever find out?
1: I'm still looking.
0: You're still looking. Okay. How about this next one here? Unsolved cartoon mysteries.

0: 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So here we go. Let's take a little break and be right back with it.
1: Stick around for more of the best of Amandevo and Aaron.
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3: Days after the Chinese Coast Guard blocked a medical evacuation of a Filipino soldier on Ayungyan Shoal, President Marcos said tensions in the area have escalated, as he maintained the Philippines would defy the increasing requirements set by China in the West Philippine Sea. The evacuation, which was completed last Thursday, lasted almost 10 hours because of the Chinese Coast Guard's dangerous maneuvers and harassment of Philippine vessels. About 1.56 million minimum wage earners in Calabarzon would benefit from an increase of up to 45 pesos. The increase is equivalent to 1,170 pesos per month, a rate approved under a tripartite mechanism. Aside from the minimum wage earners, about 201,000 domestic workers, or kasambahay, are set to receive a monthly wage increase of 750 pesos, bringing their new minimum wage to 7,500 pesos per month. The government's lead communication arm will undergo yet another leadership change, days after the shakeup at the Department of Information and Communications Technology. Lino Caetano, the general manager of state-run People's Television Network, would replace Dave Gomez as secretary of the Presidential Communications Office.

0: Heidi, did you know that mushrooms are more closely related to animals than they are to plants?
1: Really?
0: Yeah, they belong in their own kingdom of life. They obtain nutrients in very different ways from green plants. They are, they're mushrooms. They're, what are they called? A fungus.
1: A fungi.
0: They're fungis. Fungis to hang out with. So, I actually do like mushrooms.
1: I know you do.
0: That's something that surprises many people because I don't like onions, I don't like peppers, I don't like, but I like mushrooms. They're like, what? I don't get you. You are an enigma. I am a weirdo. All right. We don't know everything, but now we know this.

0: Time now for the joke of the day with my beautiful bride, Heidi Small. What do you have for me, Heidi?
1: I have two.
0: All right.
1: The first one is really stupid. I don't like artists. They tend to be sketchy.
0: I see what you did there.
1: This one is better.
0: Okay.
1: Cosmetic surgery used to be such a taboo subject. Now you can talk about it, talk about Botox, and nobody raises an eyebrow.
0: that is better. All right. That is your joke of the day on the John and Heidi Show.

0: sense.
1: Time now for the scoop of the day. More tips to make your life run smoothly. Are you ready for these?
0: Sure.
1: Create some dirty zones to contain your clutter. So if you don't want clutter taking over your whole house, have some places like a junk drawer. I think a lot of people have that.
0: Right.
1: But we've done this. It's called the garage.
0: it's in the garage.
1: My area is a giant mess. I got to tidy that up. Another one, draw for 10 minutes if you're feeling stressed. Grab a pencil and doodle for 10 minutes. Drawing can help you pull the attention away from the problem and actually does help you calm down. I'm going to try that. If you want to boost your mood, you can do that by brightening somebody else's day. Do something nice for somebody else. Help a neighbor, buy a stranger a coffee, volunteer, simply give somebody a genuine compliment. A psychologist at Yale says that that actually helps you. It's called other-oriented. If you do something that's other-oriented, helping other people, it's going to help you just as much, maybe even more. So kindness can be contagious. Next, want to see how well you're aging? Try a dual walking test. Walk at your normal pace while doing a mental task like counting backwards, naming an animal, or a musical artist, or every letter of the alphabet, or simply chatting with somebody. They say by doing this, you can check your cognitive motor decline. So that's interesting. And it turns out your brain likes surprises almost as much as it might prefer. You might want to stick to your routine. They say if you break out of that same old routine, go to a different restaurant, take a different route to work, or, you know, a different route, however you say that, just turn somewhere that you're not expected to turn. That turns on part of your brain that doesn't necessarily get turned on a whole lot, and it helps lock things into your mind. So interesting stuff. I've got all of the details, a lot more on all of those in the show notes for today at johnandheidishow.com.

0: Excited to visit with James Paxton, and he's in a new program that looks like a whole lot of fun, Last Train to Fortune. We're going to talk a little bit about that. But first of all, James, thank you for your time today. I appreciate it, sir.
1: Oh, I appreciate you. It's a pleasure to be speaking with you.
0: And you've got a bunch of fun movies that you've been a part of, and I'm a big fan of your father and his work, and you've stepped into his shoes. That's got to be kind of a tough thing, because there have been times where you've, like in the Twister franchise, where you've kind of stepped up and played a similar role. There's a lot expected of you, and you're living up to it, so that's good, man.
1: I appreciate that. Thank you. You know, I just wish that that he was here still, and he could do those things, you know, but it feels like... you know, a direct conduit to his spirit, if I'm able to kind of honor him in whatever way I can. You know, I miss him all the time. He's my best friend. And, you know, I live to be on set as well. You know, I really have the passion for it too. And I feel him with me every time I'm working on a movie or show or whatever it is.
0: Well, this new movie, Last Train to Fortune, looks like a really fun movie, and I'm excited to see this. You're working with Malcolm McDowell in this. We've had a chance to talk to him in the past. Seems like a nice guy. Was he a fun dude to work with?
1: Oh, my gosh. Malcolm was the most fun to work with. You know, the funny thing about Malcolm is, and wonderful thing about him is that he's got, like, this such youthful energy and this, like, almost like childlike wonder for just still the craft of acting and filmmaking. You know, he's such a fun energy on set. He makes everybody laugh. He pranks and jokes around with the crew and the cast. He takes the work seriously, but not himself. And he's just a wonderful mentor of mine. I learned so much. It was like a master class every day working with him, because it's really mostly a two-hander between he and I. And it's like mostly he and I and a horse, this movie.
0: And Mary Steenburgen as well. I bet she was fun to work with.
1: Such a joy to work with. I'll tell you a funny story about how she came on board. She was one of the last pieces. For those that don't know, Malcolm and Mary, they used to be married, and they have two kids. And I was sitting with Malcolm. We'd been reading the script through, and he goes, "You know who would be great for this? Mary." And I go, "Oh, Mary Steenburgen? Yeah, Malcolm, I think she would be so wonderful. Like, yeah, that's a great idea. Can you call her?" And he goes, "Oh, no, no, no, no, no, no, no." I go, "What? He goes, "You call her." Mm-hmm. And I go, "Oh, okay." You know, I'd met Mary a few times. She's always lovely, her and her husband, Ted. And I called her and I left her a message. And about two hours later, she texted me back and said, "I'll do the film." And it was so incredible. And then she got on the set, and the first thing she sees Malcolm in the trailer, she goes, "Why didn't you call me?" And he goes, "Oh, I think it would be better coming from James." So it was just great. But it's such a family affair, this movie. It's so wonderful. Everybody supports everybody.
0: And this is a set in, you know, the Old West, a little town called Fortune. And you guys are on a very arduous trail to get there, because he missed the last train. So now you get to take him there. And like you said, it's just the two of you in many of the scenes, the two of you and a horse. Before this movie, had you been around a horse a lot in life, or is this kind of a first thing?
1: You know, luckily I had. It was one of those skills that I did learn growing up, and I'd always wanted to put it to good use on camera. But I've been riding since I was about 8 years old. And I went to a sleepaway camp in Wyoming, where I really learned how to ride Western. I mean, it was like a little rodeo every Sunday, and then we got to, you know, barrel race and pole and do the pole bending and all stuff. And so I grew up riding Western, and but I hadn't ridden in a number of years before this film. So I realized, you know, I'm going to be rusty. I need to, you know, and my body's going to be real sore getting on that horse for the first few days. So I better go ride for about 2 weeks straight every day for a few hours. So that's what I did. Before the film, and I got really comfortable and broke some new cowboy boots in, and I'm really happy with the way it looks.
0: Well, it turned out fantastic. From what I can tell, it looks like you seem very comfortable with that horse, so you did a good job.
1: Well, I can't take all the credit, to be honest. You know, that's the same horse that Keanu Reeves was riding in one of the John Wick films down 34th Street in New York. I didn't actually see that one, admittedly, yeah. But I heard, and the horse was just great. It was the horse named Nip, and the stunt coordinator, it was his horse, Tad Griffiths, and he was just wonderful. So I can't, you know, the horse was really did more than half the work, but I wanted to be prepared for anything, you know.
0: I love it. Well, I'm excited to see this one, Last Train to Fortune. I've got a link to the trailer and all the details in the show notes. And again, thank you so much, James, for taking the time to chat today.
1: I really appreciate you. This was a pleasure.
0: Absolutely. Again, the film is out right now. I've got a link to the trailer in the show notes for today at johnandheidishow.com.